Jain, Christian, Buddhist and Parsi communities. Centre has revised the export levy rates on petrol, diesel and aviation turbine fuel for the fortnight starting today. According to a notification issued by the Ministry of Finance, under the revised rates, the export levy on petrol has been fixed at 4 rupees per litre. In football, Kylian Mbappe further enhanced his FIFA World Cup legacy to lead France to a comfortable win against Sweden in the round of 32 clash. France defeated Sweden 3-0 at New York's New Jersey Stadium this morning to storm into round of 16. India's men's cricket team will begin their five-match 2020 international series against hosts England today. The opening match will be played at the Riverside Ground in Chesterley Street starting at 10 p.m. Indian time. The second T20 international will be played on Saturday in Manchester. The third T20 international is scheduled for 7 July in Nottingham, followed by the fourth T20I on 9 July in Bristol. The fifth and final T20 international will be played on 11th of July in Southampton. Visitors India head into the series after disappointing 0-2 2020 international series defeat to Ireland, their first bilateral 2020 series loss in several years. And that is the end of this news bulletin.

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Hey there! 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

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So whether you're getting ready for work, making breakfast, or driving to work, driving through traffic, finishing your morning walk, or just simply enjoying a peaceful cup of coffee or tea, just thank God for making this beautiful day come to you this morning. And also thank you for being a part of All India Radio today. This is your space to relax, to recharge and enjoy some amazing Western music for one whole hour. This Western music hour keeps your spirits really high, it keeps your feet tapping and it sets your mood for the whole day. So turn the volume up because we are going to fill this morning, this beautiful Wednesday morning, with great songs, positive vibes and lots and lots and lots of good energy. So stay tuned with me. The show has just begun. This is your Western Music Hour on Namaste Hello Adab. Don't go anywhere. The next song that I have for you is One Direction's Change My Mind.

Yes, listeners, this is time for Namaste Hello Adab, and on Namaste Hello Adab, you are listening to the Western Musica. You heard Taylor Swift's Closer just a while ago, and by listening to Akashvani Hyderabad's 101.9 FM Rainbow, we're enjoying the musical tracks from all around the world. Today's extra special because we're also celebrating Canada Day. A big, big heartfelt shout out to all our wonderful, wonderful Indian listeners in Canada who are tuning in to Akashvani Hyderabad through the News on Air app. So no matter how many miles separate us music and radio lovers, we have a beautiful way of bringing hearts together through our News on Air app. And a lot of listeners always give me feedback, tell me that the News on Air app is absolutely clear all throughout India, and I'm sure it

is so abroad as well. So thank you for staying connected with us. We are sending you lots of love, warm wishes from Hyderabad. Most of us has that one relative or one friend or loved one who has moved to Canada, and so many Indians out there who have made the country their second home. So India and India's talent spreads wide and beyond. And guys, there's no surprise how highly the Indian education and talent is valued abroad. Canada Day is apparently celebrated every year.

0: Surprise how highly the Indian education and talent is valued abroad. Canada Day is apparently celebrated every year on the 1st of July, and it marks the anniversary of the Confederation of Canada in 1867, when three separate colonies came together to form one nation. And it is a day filled with lots of celebrations, community events, music, lots of fireworks, parades, and of course plenty of national pride. So it is time for Canadians to celebrate their culture, their diversity, and their values and unity, as well as their inclusiveness. So to every Indian who has migrated out there celebrating this beautiful day, may your day be filled with lots of happiness, lots of laughter, good company, and wonderful memories. And for everyone listening right here in India, here is a little reminder for today that every morning is like pressing the reset button. And yesterday is over. Today is this brand new day, this brand new month that is just starting. So today is your chance to do something better. Smile a little more, believe in yourself. And sometimes, you know, all it takes is one good song to change your whole mood, and one positive thought to change your whole day. So stay tuned with me, because there's plenty of fantastic Western music lined up just for you in this hour, up until 11 a.m. And this is RJ Pearl on Akashwani Hyderabad's 101.9 FM Rainbow. 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Let us make this morning absolutely, absolutely unforgettable with this beautiful playlist.
1: When your legs don't work like they used to before, and I can't sweep you off of your feet,

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carries lots and lots of possibilities, endless possibilities, I would say. So say a warm hello to the month of July, a new month, fresh calendar, new goals, new dreams, and hopefully a brand new version of yourselves. If June did not go exactly the way you planned, that is absolutely okay. That's the past, you know, and life is not about getting your month perfect. Life is about learning, definitely doing something magical about the first morning of July, showing up again with fresh hope, fresh joys, and across the world, like I said, doing something magical about the first morning of July. The arrival of this month is often associated with a lot of optimism, fresh start, sunshine, travel, music, and making beautiful memories. So in fact, there is a very unique tradition which is known as July morning that began in Bulgaria. What they do there is that on the 9th of June, thousands of people gather by the Black Sea to welcome the first sunrise of July. So they spend the previous night singing, playing music, waiting for the first rays of the sun. And this tradition was inspired by the classic rock song called July Morning. And over the years, it has become so symbolic. It symbolizes hope, freedom, the promise of new beginnings. And it is a beautiful, beautiful reminder that every morning, you know, it comes inspired with hope and freedom and the promise of a new beginning. And it is a beautiful reminder that every sunrise, you know, it gives us another opportunity to begin again. So whatever you're listening to from this morning, maybe today is your day to finally start doing that, actually, because your mind keeps telling you a lot and maybe you don't really listen, but you make that phone call you have been putting off. Maybe forgive someone, maybe treat yourself, or maybe simply decide to smile and be happy a little more often. So remember, you don't need to have a new year to make a fresh start. You can make a fresh start today itself on the 1st of July. And sometimes all you need is this brand new morning, this brand new month to give you that boost. So let this July be your month of positive vibes. A lot of fearless dreams, happy moments, of course, filled with beautiful music. So keep believing, keep smiling, and keep moving forward, because your best chapters may still be waiting to be written by you. So remember that. And now let us just celebrate this brand new month, the beginning of it, with the best way we know how, which is on Namaste Hello Adab, with this wonderful playlist on the Western Music Hour, with some incredible Western music right here on 101.9 FM Rainbow. Keep enjoying the Western Music Hour with me, RJ Pearl. Don't go anywhere.

turns slowly. It's hard to say that I'd rather stay awake when I'm asleep, because my dreams are bursting at the seams.

Prime Minister Narendra Modi has said Digital India Initiative has redefined governance, empowered citizens and accelerated all-round development. Marking the 11 years of the initiative, Mr. Modi said that Digital India has touched every aspect of life. He underscored that seamless digital payments and direct benefit transfers are reaching beneficiaries with transparency. Mr. Modi said that technology has become a powerful instrument for furthering ease of living. Revised wage rates under the Viksit Bharat Ramji Act 2025 have become effective from today. According to the notification issued by the Rural Development Ministry, wage rates have been enhanced across all states and union territories. The ministry said for the first time, an interim base wage rate of 300 rupees per day has been introduced, ensuring that no notified wage under the program falls below this level. The national average wage has risen from 298.8 rupees per day under MG Narega to 327.4 rupees per day under Viksit Bharat G. Ramji. 21 states and administrative units which previously had wages below 300 rupees have now been brought up to the new benchmark. Minister for Rural Development Shivraj Singh Chauhan described the revision as a historic step towards building a Viksit Bharat through prosperous villages. Delhi's Electric Vehicle EV Policy 2026 has been implemented from today. As per the new policy, EV cars priced up to 30 lakh rupees have been exempted from registration fees and road taxes. The new policy also offers a 1 lakh rupees incentive for purchasing new EVs while scrapping old vehicles and mandates that only electric two-wheelers can be registered starting April 2028. Set for a phased 4-year rollout, the ambitious framework commits a massive fiscal outlay of 15,000 crore rupees to completely transition the national capital towards zero emission transit by 31st March 2030. Newly appointed Chief of Army Staff General Dheeraj Seth

has stressed the need to advance the modernization of the Army to tackle the challenges of the evolving security environment. Addressing the media today after assuming charge as the 31st Chief of Army Staff, General Seth highlighted that the Indian Army's objective is to build a technology-enabled, future-ready army that is empowered in every respect and capable of operating across multiple domains. Noted film and theatre personality Vijaya Mehta passed away at a Mumbai residence last night at the age of 92. She was one of the pioneers of experimental Marathi theatre. Fondly known as Bai, Vijaya Mehta introduced a new theatrical language, fresh perspectives and a globally informed approach to Marathi stagecraft through the theatre group Rangayan. Her landmark productions include Barrister, Sakharam Binder, Hamida Baichi Koti, among others. As a teacher and a mentor, she trained several generations of actors and theatre practitioners. Vijaya Mehta was honoured with the Sangeet Natak Academy Award in 1975. Prime Minister Narendra Modi has expressed grief over the passing of the veteran theatre director and remembered her creativity and commitment to artistic excellence. The latest passport application height fee has been implemented under the Passports Amendment Rules 2026 from today. Under the revised fee structure, a 36-page fresh passport or reissue of a passport will now cost ₹2,500. The fee for a 60-page ordinary passport or its reissue has now been fixed at ₹3,500, while under the Tatkal scheme, it will cost ₹6,000. Union Minister Shivraj Singh Chauhan and Kiran Rijiju arrived in Itanagar today to assess the flood situation and the damage caused by the recent calamity. Home Minister Amit Shah spoke with Chief Minister Pema Khandu yesterday. During the interaction, Mr. Khandu briefed the Union Home Minister on the evolving situation and the ongoing relief, rescue and rehabilitation efforts. Chief Minister Pema Khandu thanked Prime Minister Modi for his prompt concern and support in deputing the two union ministers to personally assess the situation. And that is the end of this news bulletin.

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1: So firstly, I would like to wish all my doctor colleagues a very happy National Doctors' Day recognition of their service to the patients. This year's team is very close to, I think, almost every doctor.
0: Yes.
1: Team is behind the mask, who heals the healers.
0: Yes, yes.
1: So it often highlights the, like, this theme highlights the overlooked aspects of a doctor's life.
0: Mm-hmm.
1: Basically, many doctors, have physical, emotional, and mental challenges.
0: Yes.
1: When they face these challenges, even while dedicating themselves to care for the patients.
0: Hmm.
1: So, I think it is a very powerful question to ask, because doctor-patient relationship is a two-way one. It is based on one of the rarest pillars of any relationship, that is trust. So, as doctors, we understand that a few good words also can heal a patient. So, I think on this day, based on this theme, what we should remember is we should rededicate ourselves, re-promise ourselves as doctors to be committed with compassion and for lifelong learning. Whereas at the same time, the society also should demonstrate commitment to care for those who heal them and protect them. So I think that is very important.
0: Right.
1: And that is the theme of this year.
0: Right, right, right. Yes. And a lot of times, doctor, that people think that, doctors are, they are the ultimate people. They don't need healing because they are the healers. And this theme kind of breaks that myth and makes us look at doctors also as humans who have their own healing that's required.

0: So, yes, this
1: Definitely
0: region.
1: true, because see, the theme itself is behind the mask. So the mask, it acts as a barrier where the doctor is expected to be stoic and compassionate and professional all the time. But behind the mask, there is a human being. The human being has all the range of emotions and feels the same kind of stress and fatigue or burnout which any other person would do.
0: Yes.
1: So, yeah.
0: And
1: So
0: it's not.
1: the so
0: Yes,
1: sorry,
0: doctor.
1: please continue.
0: No, no problem, doctor. You can continue.
1: Yeah, so that's why the theme this year, who heals the healers? I think the society is the biggest thing which can heal the healer. When they reposit their trust, they should be committed to respecting and protecting the healers. That is the biggest thing as doctors which we can receive, commitment and trust from the society or from our patient.
0: Sure. Thank you so much, Doctor, for connecting with FM Rainbow, and good wishes for this day to you and to your whole team.
1: Thank you. You
0: Thank
1: too.
0: you, Doctor.

0: 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We're speaking to Dr. Abhinay. 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
1: Thank you so much, ma'am.
0: And Doctor, today we are celebrating

0: celebrating all throughout the nation and on air as well, National Doctors Day. And 2026 theme happens to be Behind the Mask, Who Heals the Healer. So yes, it's all about focusing on your well-being as a doctor, which we, you know, tend to forget most of the times that professionals in this field also need healing. What do you have to say about that, doctor?
1: Yes, ma'am. Doctors will be having long working hours. They will be having excessive mental stress, emotional exhaustion, and there will be professional burnout, and they can have high pressure during sometimes they even face the workplace related challenges like the personal safety of the doctor and all those things. Actually, this way it encourages the government and the institutions and the society to give the importance to the doctor's well-being. So that actually these are the people who will be keeping their life forward and helping the patients to save them. When their well-being is taken care of, then only actually the patients can be helped out.
0: Absolutely, doctor. We tend to forget that behind the mask, there's this human who has his own emotions and own time limitations and so many things that go behind the mask. And apart from, you know, you guys being behind the masks and being healers for the society, who heals you and how can patients be your healers in turn? Because it's a two-way connection here that is built on trust. So what do you have to say about that, doctor?
1: It is like try to understand the perspective of a doctor, and we take some time to see the patients. It is like they need to be patient when we are trying to help them out. So they need to understand that why we are taking so much of pain to seeing them for so much long time. Most of the patients, they might be in a hurry to get the consultation done, but they need to understand why we are taking so much time to understand their condition and helping them out. So try to be patient with the doctor. They will help you out, definitely.
0: Wow, that's a great message. Thank you so much, doctor, for sharing your wise words with us, and wish you a very happy National Doctors Day once again.
1: Thank you, ma'am. Thank you so much.
0: Thank you so much.
2: తెలంగాణ రాష్ట్రంలో ఓటరు జాబితా ప్రత్యేక సమగ్ర సవరణ ఎస్ఐఆర్ 2026 జూన్ 25 నుంచి జూలై 24 వరకు గణన దశ. ఈ దశలో బూత్ లెవెల్ ఆఫీసర్స్ ఇంటింటికి వచ్చి ఓటర్ ఎన్యూమరేషన్ ఫామ్ ని ఇస్తారు. ఓటర్ల ఫామ్ ను పూర్తి 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

0: Next on air is with us Dr. Ajit Vig, who is a renowned pulmonologist. Doctor, very warm welcome to 101.9 FM Rainbow.
1: Yeah, thank you, ma'am.
0: Yes, and I'd like to wish you on behalf of FM Rainbow a very happy National Doctors' Day, Doctor. This year, the theme for National Doctors' Day is Behind the Mask, Who Heals the Healer? So this is all about caring for the professionals in the medical field, such as you, and who heals you. So what do you have to say about this theme, Doctor?
1: Yeah, the reason why this theme is so important is behind the mask,

0: who heals the healers is this draws critical attention to mental, physical and emotional well-being of medical professionals.
1: Mm-hmm.
0: We as professionals face a lot of stress all the time while treating complex medical disorders for our patients, and every day it's a very, very challenging issue to handle patients who are seriously ill.
1: Mm-hmm.
0: We also face personal sacrifices while caring for these group of patients. So I think the theme is absolutely appropriate.
1: Yes.
0: Who heals the healers? To draw attention to the and to focus on the well-being of the medical professional colleagues.
1: Mm-hmm. And doctor,
0: as we are all aware, this day is celebrated in the honor of a legendary physician, freedom fighter, and former West Bengal Chief Minister Dr. B.C. Roy,
1: yes,
0: who actually was not only born on this day, but this also marks his death anniversary. He also died on the same day, 1st of July, 1962. So that's the greatness of such a legendary physician who served the medical community for such a long time, dedicated to the cause of the profession.
1: Yes, doctor. Yes. Yes, we did mention about Dr. B.C. Roy. And apart from it being, you know, the conscious decision of patients to hear you out, what is it that they can do to ensure that behind the mask, the professionals are truly healed and able to give them the optimum service that they need?
0: I think these days, in the current era, patients have also become too demanding.
1: Hmm.
0: So they should be a little more compassionate towards the doctors.
1: Hmm.
0: And sometimes we see that they turn to be too rather violent against the doctors. So they should also understand the amount of emotional trauma the doctors go through during these tough times and challenging issues which we face day in and day out. So it's very mutual. Give respect and take respect. So the persons also, patients also should give respect to the doctors, and doctors equally should treat the patients with equal amount of respect. And I think a communication is the most important thing. So if the patients and the doctors communicate with each other appropriately and the doctors explain to the patients the complex nature of the disease they are dealing with, I'm sure everybody will understand and remain as patient as possible to get appropriate treatment done to our patients.
1: Very well said, doctor. And I hope this message goes across to the whole city. Thank you so much for sharing your wise words with us, doctor.
0: Thank you.
1: Thank you so much. And wish you once again. Thank you.
0: Thank you, ma'am. Thank you so much.

0: 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Our next doctor is on air, Dr. Ranjit Kumar. Hello and welcome to FM Rainbow.
1: Hello, madam.
0: Hello, good afternoon.
1: Thank you for calling me, yes.
0: Good afternoon. First of all, doctor, very, very good wishes for today's National Doctors Day. And to you and to your entire team of doctors. Also, today, the 2026 theme for National Doctors Day is Behind the Mask, Who Heals the Healers? So it's a day, basically the theme tries to tell us more about the humans that are behind the mask, and we only look at them as doctors, not really somebody who needs their own set of healing and their own set of understanding. So what do you have to say about that, doctor?
1: Yeah. First of all, thank you for the wishes and on behalf of me and my team. And regarding the theme this year, Who Heals the Healer, actually it's a very good theme they have chosen. As people think, so many think doctors should be available 24/7, he should answer our queries, he should be available and all. But in reality, yes, they are also people, they also undergo many emotional influences and personal issues and many other stresses, financial, otherwise, and professional stresses too. So, and majority of the cause, even our studies time also used to read that doctors undergo depression. So, and you know, once in a while, people thanking us for all the service we do, and you know, it feels really great. And I wish all the doctors be strong, be supportive to each and other. Everyone is in the same boat and everyone is experiencing the same. You are not alone in this. And I request all the listeners, kindly be kind to your doctors. They don't want intentionally harms you. So I urge all of you to reduce violence against doctors. That is the only thing I can tell on this air today.
0: Very strong message, doctor. And also to all the patients, you know, now because they are so obsessed with checking symptoms online and then coming to you and they are so misinformed. What do you have to say about that?
1: Yes, ma'am. So everything, like as an old saying says, na. So in Telugu we used to call mitanga tinte amruta mitanga tinte visham. So even the information is the same. So limited and correct information is always good. So even when the patient comes to us, we tend to educate them in a particular way that they understand in an easy language. But when they go and search online without proper knowledge on how to search, so it only scares them and gives the wrong knowledge, which again troubles them, and you know, sometimes it prevents them to go to a doctor, which and which only, you know, damages their health and other things.
0: Yes.
1: So I, yeah, as you said, internet knowledge is not completely wrong or completely right. We need to know how to use it and what to take. That's all. So I think it should be very wisely used.
0: Yes, yes. And that will build trust between both the parties.
1: Yes, yes. Definitely patients should get educated. Otherwise, if they're not educated, they cannot ask the right question. If they can't ask the right question, they will not know what is going on with them. So that is when they are in a very blank state, like, what is going on with me and all. So education is definitely important, but that doesn't mean that you should believe whatever is seen in social media.
0: Right, right, right. Thank you for putting it in such clear words, doctor.

0: Thank you so much. And
1: Thank you
0: I'm
1: so
0: sure
1: much
0: it's
1: for
0: reached a lot of listeners. And good wishes for
1: sure.
0: today's day, once again to you, Doctor.
1: Thank you again, ma'am.
0: Thank you, thank you.
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0: 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Really? 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

Hey there! 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Of its roots, of its rich legacy, and about the goodness within it. 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
1: What? I had no clue.
0: That's why you need Vibrant Hyderabad.
1: Vibrant Hyderabad? 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
0: It's the show that tells you what's happening, where it's happening, and why you should be there.
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1: This is Akashvani, the news read by Saira Mujtaba. The government today approved two major highway infrastructure projects worth combined over 14,000 crore rupees. Briefing media in the national capital about the Union Cabinet's decisions, Information and Broadcasting Minister Ashwini Vaishnaw said, the cabinet has approved the construction of an 8.1 kilometer long 6-lane road tunnel in Delhi on NH 148 AE, connecting the Dwarka Expressway with Nelson Mandela Marg in Vasant Kunj. Mr. Vaishnaw said the cabinet also approved the construction of the 117.7 kilometer long Kanpur Kabrai section of National Highway 34 in Uttar Pradesh as a 4-lane access controlled corridor. The Viksit Bharat Guarantee for Rozgar and Ajivika Mission, Grameen, or Viksit Bharat G. Ramji Act 2025 has come into force across the country today. Under the Act, eligible rural households will now have a statutory entitlement to 125 days of guaranteed wage employment. The government also notified revised wage rates under the VB G. Ramji Act 2025 for all states and union territories. Rural Development Minister Shivraj Singh Chauhan described today as an unprecedented day for rural India. Prime Minister of Japan Sanae Takaichi arrived in New Delhi this evening on a 3-day visit to India. Prime Minister Takaichi was received by Minister of State Dr. Jitendra Singh. This is the first official visit of Prime Minister Takaichi to India. She will attend the 16th India-Japan Annual Summit tomorrow with Prime Minister Narendra Modi. Several MOUs are expected to be exchanged following the talks between the two leaders. Prime Minister Narendra Modi today said that he is looking forward to the wide-ranging discussions with Japanese Prime Minister that will further deepen India-Japan's special strategic and global partnership. In a social media post, Mr. Modi said that he's delighted to host her on her first visit to India. Prime Minister Modi said that through their joint efforts, India and Japan will continue to advance peace, stability and prosperity in the Indo-Pacific and beyond. Union Home Minister Amit Shah has asked the High-Level Committee on Demographic Changes to submit its recommendations at the earliest. Mr. Shah gave the direction during a meeting with the committee in New Delhi. The committee informed the Home Minister that they will visit various states and union territories to obtain first-hand information on demographic changes and interact with various administrations. The panel informed the Home Minister that a detailed questionnaire has been prepared to seek relevant information from states and union territories in advance, making its field visits more meaningful and interactive. India has strongly condemned the demolition of the historic 125-year-old sacred Gurudwara Sri Guru Singh Sabha Sahib in Farrukhabad, Pakistan, calling it highly deplorable and a targeted act of vandalism. In response to media queries regarding the reported demolition, External Affairs Ministry spokesperson Ranthir Jaiswal said, "The systemic targeting of religious minorities and their places of worship in Pakistan continues unabated. India has called upon Pakistan to expeditiously investigate this matter and bring the perpetrators of this act to justice." India and Pakistan today exchanged lists of civil prisoners and fishermen in each other's custody through diplomatic channels in New Delhi and Islamabad. The External Affairs Ministry said in a statement that India has shared lists of 386 civil prisoners and 53 fishermen in its custody, who are Pakistani or believed to be Pakistani. Pakistan has shared lists of 52 civil prisoners and 198 fishermen in its custody who are Indian or believed to be Indian.

And in men's cricket, India were 124 in 13.3 overs against England in the first T20 international of the five-match series at the Riverside Ground in Chester Street when reports last came in. Earlier, Indian skipper Shreyas Iyer won the toss and opted to bat first. Spinners Varun Chakravarti and Ravi Bishnoi have returned to the playing 11 for India, while Vaibhav Suryavanshi has been kept on bench. The men in blue will look to

0: bounce back from the shocking 2-0 defeat to Ireland in the last series. And that is the end of this news bulletin.
1: अब सुनिए आज शाम 6:30 बजे प्रसारित मार्केट मंत्र कार्यक्रम का पुनः प्रसारण।

0: marginally from 3.2% in May to 2.8% for the month of June. And we have seen that energy prices are also seeing a change right now. How do you see this impacting European policy and what's been happening in the Middle East?
1: So this is really significant for Europe because, as you know, that Europe imports most of its energy from Russia, or used to import from Russia. And after the US-Russian-Ukrainian war, that got disrupted and prices of energy in Europe went up, shot up really significantly. Hopefully now things will start coming down a little bit. Also because the Gulf war is ebbing and the supplies of fuel from Gulf is going up. So my guess is that energy prices across the world, they already come down. We know that crude prices are already down. Energy prices across the board should trend down. And I think that will be helpful, particularly to Europe, because Europe has been facing very difficult times vis-a-vis energy prices.
0: Let's move on to the US market now. Wall Street ended on a positive note yesterday, driven by gains in chip stocks among the major indices. A Nasdaq composite surged 1.5%, followed by S&P 500, which advanced 0.8%. Meanwhile, the Dow Jones Industrial Average gained nearly 0.3% to close at a record high of 52,319. The US markets wrapped up the first half of the calendar year on a strong note. Nasdaq outperformed with a gain of nearly 13%. The S&P climbed 9.6% and the Dow advanced 8.9%. Clearly, technology stocks, which is actually trading on Nasdaq as opposed to S&P and the Dow Jones Industrial Average, it went up by 13%. What is the US economy telling you? But despite all the negativity surrounding the international policy of President Trump, the economy is now expected to rise. So what's next for the US economy right now? Because if you look at even their the dollar valuation, it is at 101 right now. Petrodollars, the lifting of sanctions has led to the another demand for dollars to pay for energy imports. So how do you see the US economy right now?
1: So Arjun, surprisingly, despite all apprehensions about US economy, the US economy seems to be doing very well. The economy is already expanded to $40 trillion, which is huge. And on top of it, you have a strong dollar there. Despite the fact that interest rates went up, we did not see a decline in GDP growth and no signs of recession there. So clearly, conventional economics has been thrown out of the window in US for the time being. When you look at technology sector like Nasdaq, you will find that it is just a segment of the technology sector which is really doing well in America. Software services companies in US also, if you look at the large ones like Accenture and others, Capgemini, etc., they're also doing badly. In fact, the valuations have gone down even further. So clearly, there also we find some kind of segmentation in the way IT business is growing. But headline numbers are very good in US.
2: आपने बड़ी रोचक बात कही कि पारंपरिक अर्थशास्त्र के नियम धता बताते अमरीकी अर्थव्यवस्था फिलहाल दिख रही है. अमरीकी शेयर बाजार में धमाल, यानी अमरीका अमीर हुआ, समृद्धि के शिखर पर पहुंचा, तो उसकी प्रभाव से दुनिया भर में थोड़ी सी ऊपर आने की दिशा देखी जाती थी. अभी का समृद्ध होता अमेरिका क्या दर्शा रहा, अलग थलग अमेरिका टापू या दुनिया भर में समृद्धि बढ़ने के आसार?
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0: Pradesh and Nagaland have received the highest percentage increase of nearly 24.5%. States with already higher wages have also seen upward revisions. Union Minister for Rural Development Shivraj Singh Chauhan described the revision as a historic step towards building a Viksit Bharat through prosperous villages. With Sakline Akhtar, this is Vishnu P.S. for Akashwani News, Delhi.
1: Indian Ambassador to the United States, Vinay Mohan Quatra, has said India is emerging as a global leader of trusted supply chains, addressing the 9th U.S.-India Strategic Partnership Forum's annual leadership summit in Washington, D.C. Mr. Quatra said this transformation is underscored by resilient economic growth and structural reforms. The Indian ambassador attributed this transformation to India's domestic economic growth and structural reforms, supported by robust and mutually beneficial partnerships abroad. The ambassador also outlined New Delhi's ambitious macroeconomic roadmap, projecting a structured path for India to grow into a $25 to $30 trillion US dollar economy by 2047.

of an 8.1-kilometer long six-lane road tunnel in Delhi on NH-148AE connecting the Dwarka Expressway with Narsimh Mandela Marg in Vasant Kunj. Mr. Vaishnav said the cabinet has also approved the construction of 117.7-kilometer long Kanpur-Kabrai section of National Highway 34 in Uttar Pradesh as a four-lane access-controlled corridor. The Viksit Bharat Guarantee for Rozgar and Ajivika Mission Grameen, or Viksit Bharat G. Ramji Act 2025, has come into force across the country yesterday. Under the Act, eligible rural households will now have a statutory entitlement to 125 days of guaranteed wage employment. The government also notified revised wage rates under the VB G. Ramji Act 2025 for all states and UTs. Rural Development Minister Shivraj Singh Chauhan described yesterday as an unprecedented day for rural India. Prime Minister of Japan, Sanae Takaichi, arrived in New Delhi yesterday on a three-day visit to India. Prime Minister Takaichi was received by Minister of State Dr. Jitendra Singh. This is the first official visit of Prime Minister Takaichi to India. She will attend the 16th India-Japan Annual Summit today with Prime Minister Narendra Modi. Several MOUs are expected to be exchanged following the talks between the two leaders. Prime Minister Modi has said that he is looking forward to the wide-ranging discussions with Japanese Prime Minister and that will further deepen India-Japan's special strategic and global partnership. In a social media post, Mr. Modi said that he is delighted to host her on her first visit to India. Prime Minister Modi said that through their joint efforts, India and Japan will continue to advance peace, stability and prosperity in the Indo-Pacific and beyond. The government yesterday issued a notice to Meta regarding rollout of the username feature on WhatsApp in India. Sources said that the Ministry of Information and Technology directed Meta to furnish a detailed explanation on the usernames feature within 3 days. The ministry also directed Meta to not roll out the usernames feature until consultation on the matter is over. Sources said that the ministry has taken note of a public announcement by WhatsApp that it has commenced a phased global rollout, including in India, of its usernames feature. It said that once the feature is enabled, the recipient's phone number will no longer be visible to a first-time contact and that an optional username key may be set as an additional control. India and Pakistan yesterday exchanged lists of civil prisoners and fishermen in each other's custody through diplomatic channels in New Delhi and Islamabad. The External Affairs Ministry said in a statement that India has shared lists of 386 civil prisoners and 53 fishermen in its custody who are Pakistani or believed to be Pakistani. Pakistan has shared a list of 52 civil prisoners and 198 fishermen in its custody who are Indian or believed to be Indian. India has strongly condemned the demolition of the historic 125-year-old sacred Gurudwara Sri Guru Singh Sabha Sahib in Farrukhabad, Pakistan, calling it highly deplorable and a targeted act of vandalism. In response to media queries regarding the reported demolition, External Affairs Ministry spokesperson Randhir Jaiswal said, "The systemic targeting of religious minorities and their places of worship in Pakistan continues unabated. India has called upon Pakistan to expeditiously investigate this matter and bring the perpetrators of this act to justice." Government gave a one-year extension to Foreign Secretary Vikram Misri till 14th of July next year. The Appointments Committee of the Cabinet approved a one-year extension in service for Foreign Secretary Vikram Misri, who is a 1989 batch IFS officer. And in football, Harry Kane scored twice in last 15 minutes to rescue England with a 2-1 victory over the Democratic Republic of Congo in the round of 32 clash in Atlanta last night. With this win, England stomped into round of 16 where they will face co-host Mexico on 6th of July. Earlier, Mexico defeated Ecuador 2-0 in the round of 32 clash at the Mexico City Stadium to qualify for the round of 16 of the tournament. And that is the end of this news bulletin.

Act 2025 for all the states and union territories. Rural Development Minister Shivraj Singh Chauhan described yesterday as an unprecedented day for rural India. Prime Minister Jitan Sanai Takaichi arrived in New Delhi yesterday on a three-day visit to India. Prime Minister Takaichi was received by Minister of State Dr. Jitendra Singh. This is the first official visit of the Prime Minister Takaichi to India. She will attend the 16th India-Japan Annual Summit today with Prime Minister Narendra Modi. Several MOUs are expected to be exchanged following the talk between the two leaders. Prime Minister Narendra Modi said he is looking forward to the wide-ranging discussions with Japanese Prime Minister Sanai Takaichi today that will further deepen India-Japan's special strategic and global partnership. In a social media post, Mr. Modi said he is delighted to host her on her first visit to India. Prime Minister Modi said that through their joint efforts, India and Japan will continue to advance peace, stability and prosperity in the Indo-Pacific and beyond. Government yesterday issued a notice to Meta regarding rollout of the username feature on WhatsApp in India. Sources said that the Ministry of Information and Broadcasting Technology directed Meta to furnish a detailed explanation on the usernames feature within 3 days. The ministry also directed Meta to not roll out the usernames feature until consultation on the matter is over. Sources said that the ministry has taken note of the public announcement by WhatsApp that it has commenced a phased global rollout, including in India, of its usernames feature. It said that once the feature is enabled, the recipient's phone number will no longer be visible to a first-time contact and that an optional username key may be set as an additional control. Government gave a one-year extension to Foreign Secretary Vikram Nisri till 14th of July next year. The Appointments Committee of the Cabinet approved a one-year extension in service for Foreign Secretary Vikram Nisri, who is a 1989 batch IFS officer. Mr. Nisri assumed charge as Foreign Secretary on 15th of July in 2024. Earlier, he was also India's ambassador to China from January 2019 to December 2021. He also served as a private secretary to three prime ministers of India, I.K. Gujral, Dr. Manmohan Singh and Narendra Modi. The Central Bureau of Investigation, CBI, has arrested a Haryana-based accused from Rajkot, Gujarat in a digital arrest cyber fraud case. The agency said that a senior citizen victim was coerced into transferring more than 25 lakh rupees to two different bank accounts under the threat of a digital arrest. As per the complaint, the victim received intimidating calls from the unknown persons impersonating officials of security and counter-terrorism agencies. The callers falsely claimed that her bank account had been used in terrorism-related activities and threatened her with arrest and seizure of her property. To lend credibility to their claims, they also shared a fabricated attachment order. In men's cricket, the first T20 international between India and England was abandoned due to the rain in Chesley Street last night. The five-match series now stands level at 0-0. Earlier opting to bat first, India scored 189 for 7 and stipulated 20 overs. However, host England did not get the opportunity to bat in the second innings as rain paused the match. In football, Harry Kane scored twice in the last 15 minutes to rescue England with a 2-1 victory in the Democratic Republic of Congo in the round of 32 clash in Atlanta last night. And that is the end of this news bulletin.

India Japan Annual Summit today with Prime Minister Narendra Modi. Several MOUs are expected to be exchanged following the talks between the two leaders. Prime Minister Narendra Modi said he's looking forward to the wide-ranging discussions with Japanese Prime Minister Sunae Takaichi today that will further deepen India-Japan's special strategic and global partnership. In a social media post, Mr. Modi said he's delighted to host her on her first visit to India. Prime Minister Modi said that through their joint efforts, India and Japan will continue to advance peace, stability and prosperity in the Indo-Pacific and beyond. Government yesterday issued a notice to Meta regarding rollout of the username feature on WhatsApp in India. Sources said that the Ministry of Information and Technology directed Meta to furnish a detailed explanation on the usernames feature within 3 days. The ministry also directed Meta to not roll out the usernames feature until consultation on the matter is over. Sources said that the ministry has taken note of a public announcement by WhatsApp that it has commenced a phased global rollout, including in India, of its usernames feature. It said that once the feature is enabled, the recipient's phone number will no longer be visible to a first-time contact and that an optional username key may be set as an additional control. The two-day Human Resource Mobility Forum organized by Ministry of External Affairs in New Delhi concluded in Delhi yesterday. The forum was inaugurated by External Affairs Minister Dr. S. Jayashankar on Tuesday. This was the first such forum organized by the ministry, providing a common platform to relevant ministries, foreign governments, foreign employers and recruiting agents for in-depth interactions to strengthen global workforce and promote legal mobility. 5-country sessions of Denmark, Germany, Italy, Japan and Russia, with whom India has signed specific MOU partnership on mobility, were held during the forum. The Central Bureau of Investigation, CBI, has arrested a Haryana-based accused from Rajkot, Gujarat, in a digital arrest cyber fraud case. The agency said that a senior citizen victim was coerced into transferring more than 25 lakh rupees to 2 different bank accounts under the threat of a digital arrest. As per the complaint, the victim received intimidating calls from the unknown persons impersonating officials of security and counterterrorism agencies. The callers falsely claimed that her bank account had been used in terrorism-related activities and threatened her with arrest and seizure of her property. To lend credibility to their claims, they also shared a fabricated attachment order. In men's cricket, the first G20 international between India and England were abandoned due to rain in Chesterley Street last night. The five-match series now stands level. Earlier opening to bat first, India scored 189 for 7 in stipulated 20 overs. However, host England did not get the opportunity to bat in the second innings as rain paused the match. And that is the end of this news bulletin.

This is Akashvani, the news read by Akhila. The government has approved two major highway infrastructure projects worth a combined over 14,000 crore rupees. Briefing media at the national capital about the union cabinet's decisions yesterday, Information and Broadcasting Minister Ashwini Vaishnaw said the cabinet has approved the construction of an 8.1 kilometer long six-lane road tunnel in Delhi on NH-148AE, connecting the Dwarka Expressway with Nelson Mandela Marg in Basant Kunj. Mr. Vaishnaw said the cabinet also approved the construction of the 117.7 kilometer long Kanpur-Kabrai section of National Highway 34 in Uttar Pradesh as a four-lane access-controlled corridor. The Viksit Bharat Guarantee for Rozgar and Ajivika Mission Grameen, Viksit Bharat G. Ramji Act 2025, has come into force across the country yesterday. Under the Act, eligible rural households will now have a statutory entitlement to 125 days of guaranteed wage employment. The government has also notified revised wage rates under the VBG Ramji Act 2025 for all the states and union territories. Rural Development Minister Shivraj Singh Chauhan described yesterday as an unprecedented day for rural India. Prime Minister of Japan, Sunae Takaichi, arrived in New Delhi yesterday on a three-day visit to India. Prime Minister Takaichi was received by Minister of State Dr. Jitendra Singh. This is the first official visit to Prime Minister Takaichi to India. She will attend the 16th India-Japan Annual Summit today with Prime Minister Narendra Modi. Several MOUs are expected to be exchanged following the talks between the two leaders. Prime Minister Narendra Modi said he is looking forward to the wide-ranging discussions with Japanese Prime Minister Sunae Takaichi today that will further deepen India-Japan's special strategic and global partnership. In a social media post, Mr. Modi said he is delighted to host her on her first visit to India. Prime Minister Modi said that through their joint efforts, India and Japan will continue to advance peace, stability and prosperity in the Indo-Pacific and beyond. Civil Aviation Ministry announced that India achieved a major milestone with approval.

of the country's first private point in space PIN-S instrument approach procedure for helicopter operations at Undabali Heliport. PIN-S procedures use advanced satellite-based navigation technology to enable helicopters to conduct safe and precise instrument approaches to heliports that do not have a conventional instrument landing infrastructure. The ministry said that the PIN-S is particularly beneficial during adverse weather conditions and in areas where ground-based navigation aids are not available. It was developed by the Airports Authority of India and approved by the Directorate General of Civil Aviation. Speaking on the development, Civil Aviation Minister Ram Mohan Naidu said that the introduction of India's first PIN-S instrument approach procedure marks the beginning of a new era in helicopter operations by significantly enhancing flight safety, operational efficiency and all-weather accessibility. Office of the Chief Electoral Officer of Delhi informed that over 32,000 enumeration forms across the national capital have been digitized as of yesterday. About 9,99,000 forms have been distributed as part of the special intensive revision of electoral rolls in Delhi. The house-to-house distribution of electoral enumeration forms is currently underway in Delhi. As part of the exercise, over 13,000 booth-level officers will visit every household till 29th of this month to distribute pre-printed enumeration forms in duplicate to all existing electors for verification and updation of the electoral rolls. Claims and objections can be filed from 5th of August to 4th of September. The final electoral roll will be published on 7th of October. Electors can fill the enumeration form online at www.voters.eci.gov.in. In men's cricket, the first T20 international between India and England was abandoned due to rain in Chesterley Street last night. The five-man series now stands level at 0-0. Earlier opting to bat first, India scored 189 for 7 in stipulated 20 overs. However, hosts England didn't get the opportunity to bat in the second innings as rain paused the match. And that is the end of this news bulletin.

ground-based navigation aids are not available. It was developed by the Airports Authority of India and approved by the Directorate General of Civil Aviation. Speaking on the development, Civil Aviation Minister Ram Mohan Naidu said that the introduction of India's first PIN-S instrument approach procedure marks the beginning of a new era in helicopter operations by significantly enhancing the flight safety, operational efficiency and all-weather accessibility. Office of the Chief Electoral Officer of Delhi informed that over 32,000 enumeration forms across the national capital have been digitized as of yesterday. About 9,99,000 forms have been distributed as part of special intensive revision of electoral rolls in Delhi. The house-to-house distribution of electoral enumeration forms is currently underway in Delhi, and as part of the exercise, over 13,000 booth-level officers will visit every household till 29th of this month to distribute pre-printed enumeration forms in duplicate to all existing electors for verification and updation of the electoral rolls. Claims and objections can be filed from 5th of August to 4th of September. The final electoral roll will be published on 7th of October. Electors can fill the enumeration form online at www.voters.eci.gov.in. In men's cricket, the first T20 international between India and England was abandoned due to rain in Chesterley Street last night. The five-match series now stands level at 0-0. Earlier opted to bat first, India scored 189 for 7 in stipulated 20 overs. However, hosts England didn't get the opportunity to bat in the second innings as a rain paused the match. In football, Harry Kane scored twice in the last 15 minutes to rescue England with a 2-1 victory over the Democratic Republic of Congo in the round of 32 clash in Atlanta last night. And that is the end of this news bulletin.

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1: This is Akashvani, the news read by Akhila. Prime Minister Narendra Modi will hold annual summit-level talks with his Japanese counterpart Sanae Takaichi in New Delhi today. The summit will provide an opportunity for both the sides to review and strengthen the full spectrum of bilateral cooperation, as well as exchange views on regional and global issues of mutual interest. Several MOUs are expected to be exchanged following the talks between the Prime Minister Modi and Prime Minister Takaichi. The Japanese Prime Minister arrived in New Delhi last evening on a 3-day visit to India. This is the first official visit of Prime Minister Takaichi to India. External Affairs Ministry said the visit marked an important step in taking forward the special strategic and global partnership between India and Japan. In a social media post, Mr. Modi said he is looking forward to the wide-ranging discussions with Japanese Prime Minister Sanae Takaichi that will further deepen India-Japan's special strategic and global partnership. The Prime Minister said that through their joint efforts, India and Japan will continue to advance peace, stability and prosperity in the Indo-Pacific and beyond. The government has approved 2 major highway infrastructure projects worth a combined over 14,000 crore rupees. Briefing media about the Union Cabinet's decisions, Information and Broadcasting Minister Ashwini Vaishnaw said that the Cabinet has approved the construction of an 8.1-kilometre-long 6-lane road tunnel in Delhi on NH-148AE connecting the Dwarka Expressway with Nelson Mandela Marg in Vasant Kunj. The Cabinet also approved the construction of the 117.7-kilometre-long Kanpur-Kabrai section of National Highway 34 in Uttar Pradesh as a 4-lane access-controlled corridor. The Viksit Bharat Guarantee for Rozgar and Ajivika Mission Grameen, Viksit Bharat G-Ramji Act 2025, has come into force across the country. Under the Act, eligible rural households will now have a statutory entitlement to 125 days of guaranteed wage employment. The government also notified revised wage rates under the BBG Ramji Act 2025 for all the states and union territories. Rural Development Minister Shivraj Singh said Viksit Bharat G Ramji Act is a transformative initiative that ushers in a new era of dignity, self-respect and livelihood security for millions of rural workers. Jharkhand government has issued a statewide health alert following the death of at least 4 malaria patients in East Singhum district. The state government has directed all deputy commissioners to take immediate measures to prevent the spread of vector-borne diseases. The health department has instructed officials to conduct fever surveys in affected areas, ensure rapid malaria testing, provide prompt treatment and admit seriously ill patients to hospitals without delay. The government issued a notice to Meta regarding rollout of the username feature on WhatsApp in India. Sources said that the Ministry of Information and Technology directed Meta to furnish a detailed explanation on the usernames feature within 3 days. The ministry also directed Meta to not roll out the usernames feature until consultation on the matter is over. The Office of the Chief Electoral Officer of Delhi informed that over 32,000 enumeration forms across the national capital have been digitized till yesterday. About 9,99,000 forms have been distributed as part of the special intensive

revision of the electoral rolls in Delhi. The house-to-house distribution of electoral enumeration forms is currently underway in Delhi. The two-day Human Resource Mobility Forum organized by Ministry of External Affairs concluded in New Delhi yesterday. The forum was inaugurated by External Affairs Minister Dr. S. Jayashankar on Tuesday. Five country sessions of Denmark, Germany, Italy, Japan and Russia were held during the forum. These sessions facilitated meaningful interactions between the participants on safe and legal mobility ecosystem and opportunities for Indian workforce. Venezuela's National Assembly President Jorge Rodriguez said that the death toll after back-to-back earthquakes has risen to 2,295 and more than 11,000 people were injured. He further said that almost 13,000 people had been left homeless. Venezuela's interim president, Delcy Rodriguez, declared 7 days of mourning. In the FIFA World Cup, Belgium defeated Senegal 3-2 in the round of 32 match in Seattle today. Earlier, Harry Kane scored twice in the last 15 minutes to rescue England with a 2-1 victory over the Democratic Republic of Congo in the round of 32 clash in Atlanta. And that is the end of this news bulletin.